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0: 10 years ago, our country gathered, stood still, watched, and rocked. 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

0: Good morning. It's Timo with you. It's Cool FM, and it's going to be a pretty decent day today. High of 27 under a mix of sun and cloud. Tomorrow, starting off the weekend, sunshine at 26, and that kind of weather should take us through the weekend. Now, the things you need to know to start your day. First of all, did you know that today is International Radio Day? Yeah, we're supposed to celebrate radio today, so why not?
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0: Also, did you know that Dane Cook is coming out with a biography movie? It's not really about him. It's about his brother. His brother used to manage him, and his brother was accused of stealing $12 million from Dane. So they're making a movie about that. Documentary. Here's a little snippet from that.
4: Dane, it's your brother. The FBI is involved with something? Dane, what happened? 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
5: A person that spent so much time pretending to be something he wasn't. From the moment he left that bank, my brother disappeared.
6: There were bricks of hundreds and all the spaghetti sauce.
7: And the pasta sauce, of course. Where else would you put the money?
5: 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What has he done? How does this end?
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1: The next iPhone will reportedly be thicker and heavier. Rush may get a residency at the Sphere. Andrew Garfield turns 43 today. And happiest birthday falls on a Thursday, because as everyone knows, Garfields hate Mondays. Axl Rose says he struggles with TMJ, and by the looks of him, also BLT. And the Jonas Brothers announced a 45-city tour, so get ready to see Joe, Nick, and that third one. This is not headline news.
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0: Well, good morning. Time with you, Canada's Cool FM. The weather today, pretty much the same as yesterday. Bit of sunshine, some clouds, and a high of 27. Now, for your first smile of the day today, this guy, Jim Jeffries, has a show at Caesars Windsor on September 11th.
1: Every single woman I've ever lived with have a nighttime ritual. You all go into the bathroom for like 20 minutes, and you close the door, and then you come out, and then you get into bed, and you tell me what I've done wrong that day. And that's your little nighttime routine. Now, I don't know what goes on in that room, but I assume, I can't be positive, but I assume you are covering your body head to toe in some type of lotion that you think is vital for your existence. Now, I'm 42 years old. I wear makeup for work, like when I'm on TV, they put makeup on me. I never even wipe it off. And they give me a towelette and I go, don't worry about it. And then, apart from that, I've worn sunscreen. I'm arguably an alcoholic. I used to be a heavy smoker. And my skin is flawless.
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0: Well, good morning. Time with you. Canada's Cool FM, 17 right now, 27 with maybe some rain coming our way this morning. Good morning. Time to play the game. The game, of course, brought to you by St. Clair College. If you want to rise above the ordinary, stclaircollege.ca. And don't forget, beat me at the game today. I'll send you off to lunch with you and a friend to Mandarin Restaurant. You ready to go? All right, let's go.
1: Greetings and welcome. I want to play a game.
0: The question for the game today is you have to name who I am talking about here. This guy, some say, he basically looks like a medieval wizard. Wow, I can't speak today. Some people said that his voice was so high when they first heard him sing, they thought he was a woman. He once had a very un-rock star job. This guy worked as a geologist's assistant before becoming famous. Also, he turned down a knighthood back in 2009. He said he preferred to keep things simple. And also, he's lived in the countryside for much of his life. He prefers a quieter lifestyle away from the spotlight. Who am I talking about? Bonus points if you can tell me why I bring this guy up today. 1-844-944-COOL.

Morning, Dima with you, Canada's Cool FM, 17 now, 27 later on this afternoon. We might get a bit of rain this morning. And the question for the game, I didn't think this would be so difficult. You had to tell me who I'm talking about. You get bonus points if you could tell me why I bring this guy up. The hints again were basically some people think that he actually looks like a medieval wizard. When he first came out and got a hit big with his band, a lot of people, when they first heard the music, thought that he was a woman because he sang so high. He once had a very un-rock star job. He worked as a geologist's assistant before becoming famous. He turned down a knighthood back in 2009. He said he preferred to keep things simple in his life. And a simple life means that he loved living in the countryside. He prefers the quieter lifestyle away from the limelight. Who am I talking about? I didn't think, again, this would be so difficult. I'm talking about Robert Plant. Bonus points? Why am I bringing up Robert today? Well, he turns 78 today. So if today is your birthday, you share it with a guy who's singing this song here.

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Good morning. 17 right now, 27 later on this afternoon. We might get some rain this morning, if it's not already raining where you're at right now. It is Mornings with Timo. It is Canada's Cool FM, and I'm not sure if this is a good thing or a bad thing, but there's a new movie coming out starring Val Kilmer. If you're thinking, wait a second here, didn't Val pass away? Yes, he did, a while back. But using AI, they've managed to put Val into this new movie. I got the trailer for you at coolradio.ca if you want to go and check it out to see how lifelike Val is in this movie. And I'm wondering, is this a good thing? I mean, they could go and put Marlon Brando, any celebrity or actor or actress that has passed away, they could now be making new movies forever using AI. I would imagine that Val Kilmer's estate gets paid for the likeness, the use of him and his voice and whatnot in this movie. So I guess that's okay. But do you think it's a good thing that they now can basically resurrect any movie star and put them in any movie now and put it out there for release? Is that a good thing, I wonder? Anyway, the trailer, if you'd like to go and have a look at it again, is at coolradio.ca. Movie now and put it out there for release. Is that a good thing, I wonder? Anyway, the trailer, if you'd like to go and have a look at it again, is at coolradio.ca.

0: So you've heard about these data centers that they want to build basically everywhere. 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They use a lot of water. But some celebrities have an idea about saving water by using your urine for these. What? Yeah, that story's coming up next in WTF News.
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15: With all due respect, what the f*** are you talking about?
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15: What's that?
16: You have to use so many cuss words.
17: All right, so some people are saying that this is just a prank, a joke to sell more beer, and it's energy drink. But, so, data centers, they are popping up everywhere, and a lot of people do not like them. They use a lot of electricity, they use a lot of water to keep the data centers cool. But would you pee on one? There was an ad from drink makers Liquid Death and Garage Beer. Garage Beer, by the way, is owned by Jason Kelsey and his brother. And they decided to put a marketing campaign together saying, well, buy our beer, drink it, and then pee in a jar, and then send that jar to these AI data centers so they can use the pee instead of water to keep these data centers cool. It's a marketing stunt to sell more beer. I get it. It works. But some people are saying, you know what? We should. Some people actually bought some of this beer and drank it, and, well, you got it, peed in a jar, and then sent it off to a data center. Not as a joke. Thinking that, hey, you know what? This is the way to go. So, you know what? I thought I would help out and, well, put together this so maybe it might inspire you to do the same thing.

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1: With an update from cknewstoday.ca, I'm Cheryl Johnstone. Three people are facing charges following a multi-jurisdictional investigation into suspected drug trafficking impacting Walpole Island First Nation. The investigation launched back in April, and $1.28 million in drugs, guns, and stolen property was seized. Police continue to investigate. Work to finalize a trade deal with the U.S. is now underway. Canada will see some tariff relief. How much, though, hasn't yet been determined. The auto industry says if the U.S. proceeds with a 15% tariff on Canadian-made vehicles and parts, plants could close. Global News says the Prime Minister has also asked the premiers to put American booze back on store shelves. Mitchell's Bay will finally be recognized by name on residents' mailing addresses. Canada Post has agreed to replace Dover Center with Mitchell's Bay beginning in October. Postal codes and other address details will remain unchanged. Michael Gibbons is running for Chatham County Council. The Chatham Realtor is seeking one of two seats in Ward 7, which covers Northeast Chatham. There are now 76 people running for council. The deadline for candidates to file is tomorrow, and the election is October 26. In sports, the Toronto Blue Jays lost 7-6 to Tampa Bay after their rally came up just short. The Jays are one game back of the third wildcard spot in the American League. The Detroit Tigers blew a one-run lead in the ninth as they fell 4-3 to Pittsburgh. Tigers are 1.5 games back in the wildcard race. The Toronto Tempo lost 93-82 to Washington. That officially eliminates them from WNBA playoff contention. And Canada opened the Little League World Series with a loss, falling 7-0 to South Korea. Now the forecast, mainly cloudy today with a chance of showers this morning, then clearing this afternoon, high of 26, and clear tonight with a low of 14. I'm Cheryl Johnstone. For more on these and other stories, visit cknewstoday.ca.
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I've got some nerd news coming your way next that might change the way that you order things online. How so? Hang on.

0: Well, good morning. Time with you, Cool FM. When it comes to traffic, I don't have anything for you other than the road construction and everything else that's going on, so watch for those crews. But if you do see something on your way in, please call or text me on the J&D Autoglass line, 1-844-944-COOL. 17 right now, 27 later on this afternoon. We might get some rain this morning is what they're saying, and some nerd news that might change the way that you order stuff online.
1: All right, you people ready to have some fun? You have a basic understanding of differential calculus and at least 1 year of algebraic topology? Well, here come the jokes.
0: Amazon plans their drone delivery, and they're upping the amount. The next overpriced moisturizer you buy with one click at 3 a.m. might be delivered by drone. 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The drones can deliver packages weighing less than 5 pounds within 30 minutes of the order being placed. As soon as you click that mouse, 30 minutes later, it's at your door. It's not necessarily about avoiding the cost of trucks and drivers. That's what they say anyways, because the drones can only carry one package at a time, but Amazon hopes the speedy delivery adds convenience for you, giving it a competitive edge. Launches are expected soon in our area. So yeah, a lot of drones flying around dropping off packages. Thousands of them. What could possibly go wrong?

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16: If this guy isn't already on his bike, he will be soon. His name is Jeff, and Jeff last year was dared by his buddy Brad to go and ride his bicycle 1,000 clicks to raise money for CK Hospice. So he did exactly that, and I think the number he reached last year was like 18 grand. Not bad at all. While he's going to do it again this year, just with a bit of a twist, he's going to leave Tilbury and ride to Paris, Ontario, and back. If that wasn't enough, he's going to turn around and do it all over again. Yeah, he's going to ride 1,200 kilometers in the next few days to raise money for the CK Hospice. So if you want to help him out, just Google search CK Hospice, and it'll take you right there so you can make a donation. Well, I had the opportunity to talk to Jeff to ask him about, you know, why he's doing it. And why he's doing it, it was a dare to begin with, but now it's just because he wants to help people out. He's actually had friends of his that unfortunately had to go through the CK Hospice, and he thought, you know what, I'm going to help them out. So good on you, Jeff. But I also had the chance to talk to Jeff and ask him some really important questions I'm sure you would want to know. Questions like, what is the best razor to use to shave your legs?
17: Anyone that'll do it. I just use a trimmer. I don't use an actual razor because I end up cutting myself.
16: Oh, so you're half-assing it then. Okay, well, I hope you don't half-ass this ride.
17: Yeah, it's funny. That's some of the questions that I get. Do you shave your legs? Are you wearing any underwear? Are you on the 401? I get that one quite often.
16: Who the hell is asking if you wear underwear?
17: Inquiring minds, I guess, Dave.
16: Oh, jeez. Okay, well, answer the question. Do you?
17: No, you can't.
16: Actually, oh, my. Here we go. There's visuals for everybody.
17: Yeah.
16: A serious question here. I've, you know, taken some long bike rides in my life, and, you know, you get, I think the term is saddle sores. What are you doing when you start getting, like, in that region, getting a little sore, man? I mean, you're on that bike for a long time.
17: Yeah, there's creams that we use that kind of numb it, for one thing. But other than that, there's not much you can do about it. It's the training and preparation. You get kind of hard in that area.
16: Okay, and, all right, here we go. You get kind of hard in that area using numbing cream. Yeah. Okay.
17: And I'll usually, you know, every 10, 15 minutes, I'm off the seat and kind of transferring weight around. You kind of shift around. It's just part of it. After about 200 kilometers, you do kind of go numb from the waist down, and you don't feel it as much.
16: CK Hospice, if you want to help this guy out,

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1: With an update from CKNewsToday.ca, I'm Cheryl Johnstone. A drug trafficking investigation that started on Walpole Island has led to the seizure of $1.28 million in drugs, guns, and stolen property. The investigation started in April after OPP identified suspected drug trafficking activity. Three people from London faced numerous charges. Prime Minister Mark Carney has asked premiers to put American booze back on the shelves as work to finalize a trade deal continues. Provinces have been asked not to exclude the U.S. from procurement policies. CBC News says a source also told them that steel and aluminum tariffs would be cut from 50 to 25%. On Canadian-made vehicles and parts, the tariff would go from 25 to 15%. Mitchell's Bay residents are finally getting the mailing address they've been fighting for. Canada Post is changing the mailing place name from Dover Center to Mitchell's Bay beginning in October. A Chatham realtor has put his name forward for Chatham Kent's upcoming election. Michael Gibbons is running for council in Ward 7, which covers Northeast Chatham. The deadline for candidates to file is tomorrow at 2 p.m. The election is October 26th. In sports, the Toronto Blue Jays rally came up just short as they lost 7-6 to Tampa Bay. The Jays are one game back of the third wildcard spot in the American League. The Detroit Tigers blew a one-run lead as they lost 4-3 to Pittsburgh. Tigers are 1.5 games back in the wildcard race. The Toronto Tempo lost 93-82 to Washington to be officially eliminated from WNBA playoff contention. And Canada opened the Little League World Series with a 7-0 loss to South Korea. Now the forecast. Mainly cloudy today with a chance of showers this morning, then clearing up this afternoon, high of 26. Clear tonight with a low of 14 and sunny tomorrow with a high of 27. I'm Cheryl Johnstone. 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

Well, I haven't handed out one of these awards for a while, but yeah, with what this woman did, she earns the Badass of the Day Award. What did she do? That's coming up next.

0: Ma'am, good morning. Started to warm up already. We're at 19 on our way to a high of 27. They're saying maybe some rain this morning and then maybe some sunshine later on today. It's 10 after 7, Mornings with Timo, Canada's Cool FM, and this woman, I gotta tell you, she's got it. Apparently, there was a woman, she was just, you know, walking down the street. This happened in Philadelphia, and she was being stalked by a guy wearing a Chucky Halloween mask. He apparently tried to approach her and tried to terrorize her a little bit. Yeah, apparently this guy has been harassing people and filming the encounters. He fled the scene after, well, this is what happened. This is the woman that he approached and was harassing.
1: So I started to wave at her across from the intersection and say, hey, there's someone behind you. So I figured that if anything was going to happen, I wanted to see it with my own two eyes. He just seemed so disoriented about what his goals actually were. Like, I had bags. He wasn't reaching for those. It didn't seem like he had a clear goal to, like, actually get in La Colombe to do anything.
0: So, yeah, she saw him kind of terrorizing another woman. She yelled out to her. He comes over to her. She thought for a second that he was going to try and rob her, like take her bags or whatever. Apparently, he wasn't. And what happened next when they're eyeball to eyeball? Well?
1: So I was like, okay, well, let's see if you can fight.
0: You know what? Let's take care of business right now. You're not going to terrorize me. You're not going to lay a hand on me.
1: So I was like, okay, well, let's see if you can fight.
0: And she did exactly that. She defended herself. Instead of running, she turned, faced him, and delivered a direct kick to his chest. She TCB'd. She took care of business, all right. I guess she was trained, which actually reminds me to remind you that, you know what? Self-defense courses, they are all over the place. And everybody, myself included, should go through these self-defense courses. I've actually been through a number of these, my wife as well. Just in case something like this ever happens, you can take care of business like...
1: So I was like, okay, well, let's see if you can fight.
0: Yes, he kicks the guy in the chest, and he flees. The cops are actively trying to track this guy down, but from what I understand, after all this went down, this is what she was saying to her friends.
2: How'd that look?
3: Oh, amazing! How did it look?
4: How did it look?
3: How did it look? Badass, dude!

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10: All right, this is getting to be a little bit much here. So a few minutes ago, I was sharing the story with you about how this woman was being stalked by a guy wearing a Chucky mask, and he came up to her face-to-face, and she took care of business, basically.
11: So I was like, okay, well, let's see if you can fight.
10: She kicked the guy in the chest, and he ran away. The police are looking for this guy. And it was a reminder for me to remind you that, you know what? You, your husband, your wife, your kids, anybody you know should go through a self-defense course. My wife and I have done it multiple times, and we will go back as a refresher to go through some more of these courses as well. Not 1 minute after I shared that story with you, the first ad, when I went back to my Facebook page, the first ad that came my way was for a jiu-jitsu class near here. Listening in much? I mean, holy, like that's not a coincidence, right? That's somebody tuning in. My phone is right. I should throw my phone out the window right now. I mentioned that you should get a self-defense course, and literally a minute later, I get an ad for a jiu-jitsu class. That is way
12: over the line,
10: right?

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1: With an update from cknewstoday.ca, I'm Cheryl Johnstone. Three people are facing charges following a multi-jurisdictional investigation into suspected drug trafficking impacting Walpole Island First Nation. The investigation launched back in April, and $1.28 million in drugs, guns, and stolen property was seized. Police continue to investigate. Work to finalize a trade deal with the U.S. is now underway. Canada will see some tariff relief. How much, though, hasn't yet been determined. The auto industry says if the U.S. proceeds with a 15% tariff on Canadian-made vehicles and parts, plants could close. Global News says the Prime Minister has also asked the premiers to put American booze back on store shelves. Mitchell's Bay will finally be recognized by name on residents' mailing addresses. Canada Post has agreed to replace Dover Centre with Mitchell's Bay beginning in October. Postal codes and other address details will remain unchanged. Michael Gibbons is running for Chatham County Council. The Chatham Realtor is seeking one of two seats in Ward 7, which covers Northeast Chatham. There are now 76 people running for council. The deadline for candidates to file is tomorrow, and the election is October 26. In sports, the Toronto Blue Jays lost 7-6 to Tampa Bay after their rally came up just short. The Jays are one game back of the third wildcard spot in the American League. The Detroit Tigers blew a one-run lead in the ninth as they fell 4-3 to Pittsburgh. Tigers are 1.5 games back in the wildcard race. The Toronto Tempo lost 93-82 to Washington. That officially eliminates them from WNBA playoff contention. And Canada opened the Little League World Series with a loss, falling 7-0 to South Korea. Now the forecast, mainly cloudy today with a chance of showers this morning, then clearing this afternoon, high of 26, and clear tonight with a low of 14. I'm Cheryl Johnstone. For more on these and other stories, visit cknewstoday.ca.
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Are you having the same feeling I am? Like you're being watched, followed, listened to 24 hours a day? Am I the only one? We'll find out. Hang on.

0: Good morning. 19 right now, 27 later on this afternoon. Might get some rain this morning is what they're saying. It's 7:41. It is Mornings with Timo. It is Canada's Cool FM. And I know someone's listening to me right now. 24 hours a day. My phone is here. I should go and leave it in another room. I don't think that even matters. I mean, turning on this microphone and sharing a conversation with you, I think AI's listening and just, well, taking too much information from me. I shared this story with you about how this woman, she was being stalked by this clown show, and she took care of business. She felt threatened, so she kicked the guy in the chest, and he went running away like a little girl. Good for her, taking care of business. And it just reminded me that, you know what, you and everybody you know, your kids especially, should go through a self-defense course. As soon as I said that and started playing a song for you, I went to my Facebook page, and immediately, right there, the first thing I saw was an ad for a jiu-jitsu class near me. That is not a coincidence, right?
1: 2 days ago, you were talking about the cameras that can identify you on the road.
0: Yeah, flock cameras, yep.
1: Yeah, well, we're already there, man. Like, I was talking to a friend of mine. I had my phone in my pocket, and I was talking to him about a wire stripping machine. And when I got home and I turned on my computer, that was the first ad I saw.
0: Brutal.
1: Which is really random.
0: That's not random at all, dude. That's by design.
1: Yeah, but I mean, a coincidence, like, all I said was he should get one, you know, and then I came home, turned my computer on, and there it was.
0: Yeah, you know, it makes me think that, you know what, maybe I don't need a cell phone with me at all times. Maybe I don't need one at all. I'm tired of being watched like that, you know?
1: Yeah, I don't even think it matters if you turn it off. Even though it's shut off, it's not off.
0: Well, appreciate the call, man. Thank you.
1: Okay, take it easy.
0: Are we the only ones that feel like we're being watched? That wasn't a coincidence that I mentioned that people should go through a self-defense course, and immediately an ad comes on my screen for a jiu-jitsu class near me. That's not a coincidence. Have you been noticing that the conversations you have, the next thing you know, the ads are kind of geared towards you? Is it only happening to me here or what?

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3: All right, I'm getting a little tired of all this. My phone listening to me, mining my data, and then selling it to places so they can instantly send me ads about what I was just talking about. All right, fine. You want to do that, phone? Great. I want free vacations for life. I want to win the lottery. I want a mansion for free. I want a brand new car. I want a stack of money so tall I cannot see the top of it. There. Get me all that, phone. Am I the only one? Hello?
4: Hi. Yeah, it definitely happens all the time. Two of my friends and my sister were talking about testicle porn.
3: What? You're making me laugh. I don't even know what it is yet.
4: Testicle porn.
3: What? Oh.
4: and on my sister's phone after that.
3: I have so many questions here, but I'm afraid to ask any of them.
4: Now when I'm near her phone, I whisper into it.
3: I like that a lot. Yeah, you want to mess with somebody a little bit, hey?
4: Yeah, it was so funny. She's like, I'm turning my phone off now, having it on when I'm talking to you guys anymore.
3: What kind of stuff are you whispering into the phone when they're not there?
4: Well, I only did that one. But I got to do some other things now that I know that it works for her phone so well.
3: Who is this on the phone?
4: It's Rosalind.
3: Rosalind. That's genius level pranking. I like that.
4: Oh, yeah. Lily was not impressed.
3: That's awesome. Thank you.
4: Have a good day.
3: There you go. You want to mess with AI and, maybe a friend of yours? Perfect. Right there.

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1: With an update from CK News Today.ca, I'm Cheryl Johnstone. A drug trafficking investigation that started on Walpole Island has led to the seizure of $1.28 million in drugs, guns, and stolen property. The investigation started in April after OPP identified suspected drug trafficking activity. Three people from London faced numerous charges. Prime Minister Mark Carney has asked premiers to put American booze back on the shelves as work to finalize a trade deal continues. Provinces have been asked not to exclude the U.S. from procurement policies. CBC News says a source also told them that steel and aluminum tariffs would be cut from 50 to 25%. On Canadian-made vehicles and parts, the tariff would go from 25 to 15%. Mitchell's Bay residents are finally getting the mailing address they've been fighting for. Canada Post is changing the mailing place name from Dover Center to Mitchell's Bay beginning in October. A Chatham realtor has put his name forward for Chatham Kent's upcoming election. Michael Gibbons is running for council in Ward 7, which covers Northeast Chatham. The deadline for candidates to file is tomorrow at 2 p.m. The election is October 26th. In sports, the Toronto Blue Jays rally came up just short as they lost 7-6 to Tampa Bay. The Jays are one game back of the third wildcard spot in the American League. The Detroit Tigers blew a one-run lead as they lost 4-3 to Pittsburgh. Tigers are 1.5 games back in the wildcard race. The Toronto Tempo lost 93-82 to Washington to be officially eliminated from WNBA playoff contention. And Canada opened the Little League World Series with a 7-0 loss to South Korea. Now the forecast. Mainly cloudy today with a chance of showers this morning, then clearing up this afternoon, high of 26. Clear tonight with a low of 14 and sunny tomorrow with a high of 27. I'm Cheryl Johnstone. For more on these and other stories, visit cknewstoday.ca.
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Well, if you watched the video I posted online earlier on this morning, you would have known that this is coming. Yes, Jim Jeffries is coming to Caesars Windsor for a show on September 11th, and I want to send you to that show, but you got to beat me at my game. The game is yes or BS with Jim Jeffries. You have to tell me whether or not I made this up or whether this is actually true. He was attacked on stage during a stand-up performance one night. Yeah, some guy ran up on the stage and attacked Jim. Is that true, or did I make that up? First person with the right answer, you're going to the show. Plus, I got a surprise for you as well.

0: Good morning. It's 8:14. We've warmed up a little bit more. We're out now at 20 on our way to a high of 27. They're saying a bit of rain maybe this morning and then maybe some sunshine later on today. There it is. It is Mornings with Time, but it is Canada's Cool FM. And remember, I have a surprise for you when it comes to this whole Jim Jeffries show that I want to send you to. But first, let's find out who's going. Who's this?
1: Mark.
0: Mark. Okay, so you tell me whether or not this is true or I made it up. Jim Jeffries was attacked on stage during a stand-up performance one night. Yes or BS?
1: BS.
0: No.
1: Oh.
0: Sorry. Hi, who's this?
2: Good morning, it's Dan.
0: Dan, give me the answer.
2: I'm guessing yes.
0: And with that, you're going to the show. Hang on the line for a second, okay?
2: All right.
0: Yes, he was attacked on stage one night. He was okay afterwards, but he actually incorporated that attack into his next comedy special called Contraband. Now, I told you I had a surprise. Well, the deal is this. I'm taking tomorrow off, making myself a long weekend, which means that I won't be here to give away my last pair of Jim Jeffries tickets. So let's do it right now. Let's do it all over again. Yes or BS, courtesy of Jim Jeffries. Is this true or did I make it up? Jim does not believe in ghosts, but he refuses to sleep in a room with a mirror because that's where ghosts would obviously keep their offices. Is that true about Jim, or did I make that up? First person with the right answer, you're going to the show.

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11: All right, let's find out who's winning my last pair of Jim Jefferies tickets here. Who's this?
16: This is Dave.
11: All right, Dave. So yes or BS, did I make this up or is this true? Jim Jefferies doesn't believe in ghosts, but he refuses to sleep in a room with a mirror because he says that's where ghosts would obviously keep their offices. Yes or BS?
16: I'm going to say yes.
11: You think that's true?
16: Yeah, I'm going to go for it.
11: Went the wrong way. Sorry, man.
16: Yo.
11: Hello, who is this?
16: Matt.
11: Matt, yes or BS?
16: BS.
11: I hit the wrong button, but yeah, you got the tickets. I made that up. Hang on the line for a second, okay?
16: Cool beans.
11: Although that is something that, you know, you could see Jim believing in, right? Doesn't believe in ghosts, but he doesn't want to sleep with a mirror in the room because that's where ghosts would live. Anyway, that is for my last pair of Jim Jefferies tickets. If you didn't win your way in, you got to buy your way in and be well worth it because that guy is just plain funny.

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1: With an update from cknewstoday.ca, I'm Cheryl Johnstone. Three people are facing charges following a multi-jurisdictional investigation into suspected drug trafficking impacting Walpole Island First Nation. The investigation launched back in April, and $1.28 million in drugs, guns, and stolen property was seized. Police continue to investigate. Work to finalize a trade deal with the U.S. is now underway. Canada will see some tariff relief. How much, though, hasn't yet been determined. The auto industry says if the U.S. proceeds with a 15% tariff on Canadian-made vehicles and parts, plants could close. Global News says the Prime Minister has also asked the premiers to put American booze back on store shelves. Mitchell's Bay will finally be recognized by name on residents' mailing addresses. Canada Post has agreed to replace Dover Center with Mitchell's Bay beginning in October. Postal codes and other address details will remain unchanged. Michael Gibbons is running for Chatham County Council. The Chatham Realtor is seeking one of two seats in Ward 7, which covers Northeast Chatham. There are now 76 people running for council. The deadline for candidates to file is tomorrow, and the election is October 26. In sports, the Toronto Blue Jays lost 7-6 to Tampa Bay after their rally came up just short. The Jays are one game back of the third wildcard spot in the American League. The Detroit Tigers blew a one-run lead in the ninth as they fell 4-3 to Pittsburgh. Tigers are 1.5 games back in the wildcard race. The Toronto Tempo lost 93-82 to Washington. That officially eliminates them from WNBA playoff contention. And Canada opened the Little League World Series with a loss, falling 7-0 to South Korea. Now the forecast, mainly cloudy today with a chance of showers this morning, then clearing this afternoon, high of 26, and clear tonight with a low of 14. I'm Cheryl Johnstone. For more on these and other stories, visit cknewstoday.ca.
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3: We have a crash in Windsor on Ottawa Street and Benjamin, so we'll find another way around that. And if there's anything else going on in traffic that I need to know about, and I need to know about it all, call or text me on the J&D Outglass line, please, 1-844-944-COOL.

0: I'm still freaked out a little bit. I'll tell you what. Hang on. It's 8:41. We're at 20 on our way to a high of 27. Maybe a bit of rain this morning and then sunshine later on today. Like, that's what they're saying, at least. Anyways, it is Morning Spotimo. It is Cool FM. And earlier on this morning, I shared the story with you about how this woman, she's being stalked by this guy, and she was feeling intimidated, and she took care of business. She kicked the guy in the chest, and he went running away. The cops were looking for this guy to arrest him. And I took the opportunity to remind you that, hey, you know what? Having a self-defense course under your belt is always a good idea for you and everybody you know, especially your kids. You know what I mean? So you can take care of business like she did if it ever comes down to it. Well, as soon as I finished that sentence, on my screen popped up an ad for a self-defense course, a jiu-jitsu course near me. And I'm like, you're listening to me right now, aren't you? Being followed around by my phone and my data and my information being sold off so these companies can, you know, throw ads in our face. It's getting to be a little bit too much. I remember one time my wife and I were talking. We had to go shopping at like Home Depot or whatever it was. Or we're going looking for some stuff. And we were talking about it. And then we leave. We go there. But I'd forgotten my phone at home. So we go there. We didn't find what we wanted. Turn around. Came back home. I got home. And I got an email saying, did you enjoy your experience at Home Depot? I didn't even take my phone with me. You know what I mean? Like, this is getting to be a little bit too much here. Right? I'm not the only one, right? Hello?
1: Morning, Timo. It's Phil.
0: What's going on, buddy?
1: Do you think we're being stalked, or are we being treated like lab rats?
0: A little from column A and a lot from column B.
1: It's wild, isn't it?
0: Well, it's disgusting is what it is. I mean, I'm getting a little tired of all this. I understand they want to find out more about us, but you know what? Leave me alone.
1: Yeah, but the problem is, man, you can't hide from it.
0: Well, I mean, if you really wanted to go, you know, go off-grid, you could, but I mean, still, I don't think you could 100% avoid the whole thing, you know?
1: Even attempting to try to get off-grid, AI is going to be there while you're making that attempt. Going and buying, you know, bags of concrete or buying a piece of land, everything gets registered no matter what you do. Any movement you make.
0: You're freaking me out, man! So, my wife and I often joke, if we win the lottery, something substantial, we'll buy a big chunk of land, build a beautiful house on this land, solar powered, well water, not hooked up to anything, no internet, no nothing, and dig a big moat around the outside of the property, fill it with sharks and crocodiles, and then just, you know, just let us be. By the way, it's also going to be like a safe zone when the zombies come. And if you're getting chased by zombies, you want to get into the safe zone. You don't want to swim the moat with crocodiles and sharks in it. Ring the doorbell. The entry word is pterodactyl, so you know.

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20: The party starts tonight at 6 o'clock sharp, and you are all invited. It was, 10 years ago on this day that the Hit performed their last ever show. And at that show, somebody hit the record button, and they recorded the live show. Well, the Hip have turned that into a live album, which is going to be released. We managed to get our hands on that. And tonight at 6 o'clock, we will air the whole thing in its entirety. Say that fast three times. And if you can't make it tonight, I get it, I understand. We'll do it again tomorrow night at 7. The third. Sorry, I just gapped there. I thought it was Wednesday for a second. But no, tonight at 6, tomorrow at 7, we'll play it in its entirety. So a little walk down memory lane. And won't that bring up some memories of that last show? You're all invited.

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1: With an update from CK News Today.ca, I'm Cheryl Johnstone. A drug trafficking investigation that started on Walpole Island has led to the seizure of $1.28 million in drugs, guns, and stolen property. The investigation started in April after OPP identified suspected drug trafficking activity. Three people from London faced numerous charges. Prime Minister Mark Carney has asked premiers to put American booze back on the shelves as work to finalize a trade deal continues. Provinces have been asked not to exclude the U.S. from procurement policies. CBC News says a source also told them that steel and aluminum tariffs would be cut from 50 to 25%. On Canadian-made vehicles and parts, the tariff would go from 25 to 15%. Mitchell's Bay residents are finally getting the mailing address they've been fighting for. Canada Post is changing the mailing place name from Dover Center to Mitchell's Bay beginning in October. A Chatham realtor has put his name forward for Chatham Kent's upcoming election. Michael Gibbons is running for council in Ward 7, which covers Northeast Chatham. The deadline for candidates to file is tomorrow at 2 p.m. The election is October 26th. In sports, the Toronto Blue Jays rally came up just short as they lost 7-6 to Tampa Bay. The Jays are one game back of the third wildcard spot in the American League. The Detroit Tigers blew a one-run lead as they lost 4-3 to Pittsburgh. Tigers are 1.5 games back in the wildcard race. The Toronto Tempo lost 93-82 to Washington to be officially eliminated from WNBA playoff contention. And Canada opened the Little League World Series with a 7-0 loss to South Korea. Now the forecast. Mainly cloudy today with a chance of showers this morning, then clearing up this afternoon, high of 26. Clear tonight with a low of 14 and sunny tomorrow with a high of 27. I'm Cheryl Johnstone. For more on these and other stories, visit cknewstoday.ca.
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0: It is Marnie's Bitaimo on Cool FM. It is 10 after 9, and we're at 21 on our way to a high of 27 later on this afternoon. I want you to keep that in mind. 27 later on today. Keep that in mind because, well, I just got off the horn with a buddy of mine. His name's Steve. He and his crews, they work on our roadways, our highways 24-7. They're out there painting the lines or repaving or doing whatever, plowing the snow, that kind of stuff. Watch for them on the highways as well. But we had a conversation I wanted to share with you. Keep it in mind, 27 today, okay?
1: Yeah, plow drivers are all excited. Only 127 days till Christmas.
0: All right.
1: Now there's just small repairs on our project, so it'll just be very, very light work till we have to start plowing. Woo-hoo!
0: Well, thanks for the update.
1: Brother,
0: cheers, pal.
1: Cheers.
0: Snow plows and sand and salt trucks. What did he say? 120 some odd days? Think about that for a second. We'll get to a high of 27 this afternoon. We'll be lucky if it's minus 20 120 some odd days from now, you know?

0: Well, good morning. Time with you, Canada's Cool FM. The weather today, pretty much the same as yesterday. Bit of sunshine, some clouds, and a high of 27. Now, for your first smile of the day today, this guy, Jim Jeffries, has a show at Caesars Windsor on September 11th.
1: Every single woman I've ever lived with have a nighttime ritual. You all go into the bathroom for like 20 minutes, and you close the door, and then you come out, and then you get into bed, and you tell me what I've done wrong that day. And that's your little nighttime routine. Now, I don't know what goes on in that room, but I assume, I can't be positive, but I assume you are covering your body head to toe in some type of lotion that you think is vital for your existence. Now, I'm 42 years old. I wear makeup for work, like when I'm on TV, they put makeup on me. I never even wipe it off. And they give me a towelette and I go, oh, don't worry about it. And apart from that, I've worn sunscreen. I'm arguably an alcoholic. I used to be a heavy smoker. And my skin is flawless.
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17: Don't forget, we're having a party tonight and tomorrow night as well, and you are all invited. What's the party all about? Well, it was 10 years ago that The Hip performed their last ever show in Kingston. Well, at that show, somebody hit the record button and recorded the whole thing, and The Hip are going to release their new live album from that show, and we got our hands on that album. We're going to play it tonight at 6 in its entirety. And if you missed that, you know, you're busy working, doing whatever, you already got plans, don't worry about it. We got you covered. We'll do it again tomorrow night at 7. I think back to that concert, and during some of those songs, he's looking out, Gord's looking out into the crowd, and when he's singing and shouting, you can see the love and the pain and the anger and the just every range of emotion in those eyes. You could hear it in his voice when he was singing those songs for what turned out to be the last time. So that's what we're going to be airing. Remember, tonight at 6, if you missed that, tomorrow at 7. Enjoy.

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It's Middays with Kate on Cool. Good morning. Well, today was a day that will be remembered by Canadians forever. The last tragically hip show in their hometown of Kingston. Whether you were there or not, it was viewed or attended or celebrated by 11.7 million Canadians, almost a third of our population. We'll chat about that coming up in just a few.

It's my days with Kate on Cool, August 20th, 2016, a day that, well, in Canadian history, will go down forever. People will remember it. People came together to honor, to celebrate, to say goodbye to Gord. A tragically hip played what would be their final concert with Gord, closing out their Man Machine Poem Tour in their hometown of Kingston. Just a very special moment for anybody that was there. It was a sold out show, as you can imagine, at the Rogers K-Rock Center. An estimated 11.7 million people tuned in to watch, which is nearly a third of Canada's population. Just everybody was watching that. The farewell tour came months after Downey had revealed that he had been diagnosed with glioblastoma. It was an aggressive and curable form of brain cancer. And despite all of this, despite everything he was going through, he wanted to go across Canada. He wanted to do one last show and say goodbye. So they did. They headed out. They did 15 dates, with the Kingston show being the very final show this day 10 years ago. And they got out there and delivered 30 songs for over 3 hours. They opened with 50 Mission Cap and closed with what we will forever get goosebumps whenever we hear it, Ahead by a Century. Now, Gord and his bandmates obviously had an emotional embrace, and then that was it. They walked off the stage together. So join us tonight as we play their new album, which comes out tomorrow. It's called Live, July 22nd to August 20th, and it's songs from different venues that they did along that tour. So those 15 dates, you've got shows from Kingston's, you've got shows from London, you've got shows from all over the place. So join us tonight for that. We're going to play that front to back as we take another day to celebrate Gord and the Tragically Hip.

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Hey, it's Middays with Kate on Cool. So they did a survey about inheritances and asked people receiving them, is it a good thing or a bad thing? Do people view other people's junk as treasures? Well, it seems like almost half of people would rather inherit nothing than someone else's belongings. Where do you sit on this? I'll have details coming up.

0: 10 years ago, our country gathered, stood still, watched, and rocked. You were there, Gord was Gord, and the night was unforgettable. It's been 10 years. 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

Hey, it's Middays with Kate on Cool. Where do you sit on this? 49% of people say they would rather inherit nothing at all than have to deal with a relative's junk. I mean, something to think about. Are you part of that? I mean, some people really like to collect a lot of things. I think I'm more of the 51%, and maybe you are too, that would prefer a few sort of select items versus receiving absolutely everything, which of course for us is something to think about when you're looking around your house. You know, who would want what? How many junk drawers do you have? I think I know what I'm doing this weekend. I have a few. I could use a little decluttering, and never a better time to do it than if there happens to be a bit of a rainy day coming our way, possibly this weekend.

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It's Middays with Kate on Cool. So as you know, Meta are being sued for $1.4 trillion. What will happen if they lose? Well, Facebook and Instagram will look very different. That's for sure. I'll have details coming up.

Hey, it's Midays with Kate on Cool. So as you may know, Meta are being sued for $1.4 trillion. And if they lose, things are going to look a little bit different on Facebook and Instagram. And if you don't know about the lawsuit, basically, it alleges that Meta intentionally designed Facebook and Instagram features to addict kids and teens, harming their mental health while misleading the public. If this happens, a lot of things will change if they do, in fact, get found guilty. It means that the death of the infinite scroll and autoplay will happen because these features are intended to take you down all kinds of rabbit holes. The intentionally designed Facebook and Instagram features to addict kids and teens, harming their mental health while misleading the public. If this happens, a lot of things will change if they do, in fact, get found guilty. It means that the death of the infinite scroll and autoplay will happen because these features are intended to take you down all kinds of rabbit holes. The end of the like button.

What is Finsta? Finsta is fake Instagram, which maybe your kids have. It's a burner account. It's away from your parents' eyes. They're pushing for stricter parental verification and limits on multiple account creation. So those are the things that could change with Facebook and Instagram if they do get found guilty. We will obviously keep you updated.

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days with Kate on Cool. You may have heard Prime Minister Mark Carney has asked premiers to remove the U.S. booze ban as they try to finalize this trade deal. I'll have details coming up.

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18: Just

It's Middays with Kate on Cool. Could U.S. alcohol be returning to our shelves? Yeah, that's a possibility. According to a Nova Scotia premier, he said that Prime Minister Mark Carney asked the premiers across Canada to put it back in the liquor store shelves. Whether Canadians will actually buy it is a great question, but they want it back on the shelves. Ontario Premier Doug Ford hasn't commented on this yet. Mark Carney did say in a statement earlier Wednesday that the New Deal reinforces and builds on Canada's existing trade advantages with the U.S. And of course, the U.S., a big thing for them is to get that alcohol back on shelf. So we'll have to see. The Nova Scotia premier says he doesn't have a problem with it, but we have not heard from Premier Doug Ford yet.

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1: With an update from cknewstoday.ca, I'm Tamara Thornton. Prime Minister Mark Carney has asked provinces to put American alcohol back on store shelves and not to exclude the U.S. from procurement policies. That's part of the deal that would significantly lower U.S. tariffs on Canadian autos, steel, and aluminum. CBC News says a recent Nanos research poll shows that 69% of Canadians say they won't buy American booze if it returns to store shelves. Do you think Canada's premier should comply with Prime Minister Mark Carney's request? Let us know on our daily poll at cknewstoday.ca. A 69-year-old Chatham man is facing a mischief charge. CK police were called to a Missioner Street address yesterday evening for a complaint. Investigators say the man was a neighbor to the complainant and that he damaged all four tires of her vehicle. He's since been released from police custody with conditions and a future court date. And Conservative leader Pierre Poilievre has invited the former Crown Prince of Iran to Canada. Reza Pahlavi is pitching himself as the best option to lead Iran back to democracy. Poilievre told the Canadian press he's not endorsing Pahlavi, and Pahlavi's office hasn't publicly said if he'll come. In sports, no Tigers in the MLB today. Detroit starts a new series against Kansas City tomorrow. The Toronto Blue Jays look to bounce back against the Tampa Bay Rays this afternoon. The Red Blacks play the Alouettes in the CFL, and the NFL preseason continues tonight. The forecast, mostly sunny today with a high of 26. Clear skies overnight with a low of 14. Sunshine tomorrow with a high of 27, feeling like 32. For more on these and other stories, go to cknewstoday.ca.
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3: This is your Cool 80s Lunch. It was on this day in 1986. Huey Lewis and the News released their fourth studio album called Four. It was the follow-up to Sports. The album made it all the way to number one on the Billboard 200. It had five top 10 singles, including number one hits Stuck With You and Jacob's Ladder. The title Four was, a golf pun. The band's previous album was called Sports, so they kind of kept with a theme. Now, the album also featured a song called Hip to Be Square. It was released as the second single in October of 1986. It made it all the way to number three on the Billboard Hot 100. And in the chorus on this one, you've got a couple of San Francisco 49ers chiming in. It is Huey Lewis and the News on your Cool 80s Lunch.

This is your cool 8A's lunch on August 20th, 1986. Huey Lewis and the News released their fourth studio album, Four. It was the follow-up to Sports. It made it to number one on the Billboard 200, and the very first single on it was Stuck With You. Now, the song spent 3 weeks at number one on the Billboard Hot 100 and became their second U.S. chart topper after The Power of Love. It also reached number one in Canada and made it all the way to number 12 in the U.K. It was written by Huey Lewis and guitarist Chris Hayes, and the song was inspired by a real woman that Lewis was interested in. Huey later joked that when he admitted the song was about her, she didn't like it all that much.

This is your cool 80s lunch. This is an interesting story. August 20th, 2004, a divorce case in England made the headlines when Rob Tinsley of Stoke-on-Trent said that Bryan Adams was the other man in his divorce papers. Now, this is not an affair that happened, but his wife apparently had a bit of an obsession with him. She had a 6-foot cardboard cutout of him that stood at the foot of their bed. Yeah, their bedroom walls were covered in posters of him, and his wife spent years following his career, attending his concerts. She'd never met him. He said he could never compete. It is Bryan Adams, and it's only love.

0: 10 years ago, our country gathered, stood still, watched, and rocked. You were there, Gord was Gord, and the night was unforgettable. It's been 10 years. Thursday, August 20th at 6 p.m. and Friday, August 21st at 7 p.m. We're playing the Tragically Hip's last live performance, Live 2016 in its entirety, hosted by Jay Stevens. 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

0: And it was on August 20th, 2016, that Tragically Hip played what would become their last concert with Gord Downie, closing out their Man Machine and Palm tour in their hometown of Kingston to an estimated 1.7 million viewers. In fact, nearly one-third of Canada's population tuned in to hear this last show. Now, the farewell tour came just months after he was diagnosed with glioblastoma. The date was 15 days across Canada, with the Kingston concert becoming the final event. We had the Prime Minister there, thousands more gathered in parks, in public squares, in bars. There were watch parties all over the country. The Hip did 30 songs over nearly 3 hours, opening with 50 Mission Cap, and of course closing with what will forever give us goosebumps every time I hear Ahead by a Century. Gord Downie and his bandmates had a very emotional embrace at the very end of the show and walked off the stage together. We'll play some Tragically Hip for you coming up in just a few minutes.
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It's Middays with Kate. Good afternoon. It's 24 now. Feels like 29. 14 is what we're dropping down to tonight. 27 and sunshine for Friday. And then some rain on the way for Saturday and Sunday. 23 the high for Saturday and 21 for Sunday. Well, don't forget tonight. It's a big night. 10 years ago today, the Tragically Hip took the stage for their last time in Kingston. And they're celebrating that show and that tour by releasing a new live album. Now, it comes out tomorrow. It's called Live July 22nd to August 20th, 2016. Make sure you join us at 6 o'clock tonight. We'll have an encore presentation tomorrow at 7. We're going to play that entire album for you.

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So if you can, stop in. You can order a teen burger, whether you're dining in, taking out, driving through, or even using the delivery apps. It will count for all of those. You can even round up your bill at the register, and they will donate that for you again. So it is A&W's annual Burgers to Beat MS Day today, all day long.

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I gone, gone, gone, she been gone so long. I gone, gone, gone, gone so long. I gone, gone, gone, she been gone so long, she been.

good afternoon. It's Middays with Kate on Cool. Do you remember a couple of months back we were talking about this? AI Val Kilmer brought back to life in an upcoming movie called As Deep as the Grave. Now, this is a movie that he was cast in before he passed away, but then production was stalled because of the pandemic. Well, his estate gave permission to use his likeness and, of course, were compensated for his AI appearance. He's expected to appear in a third of the screen time, and right now the movie is about 3 hours. And he appears younger in the footage. They had old images from his family archive and then later footage of him that they used, as well as recordings from his voice before he had his tracheotomy. We're not hearing yet a release date, but you can see a trailer if you want to check it out. As Deep as the Grave is where you can look it up.

0: 10 years ago, our country gathered, stood still, watched, and rocked. You were there. Gord was Gord, and the night was unforgettable. It's been 10 years. 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

It's Middays with Kate on Cool. That is it for me. Thanks so much for hanging out this afternoon. I'll be back in again tomorrow at 10. Don't forget, today is A&W MS Day. If you buy a teen burger, $2 will be going right towards the MS Society. Have yourself a good one. I'll talk to you again tomorrow.

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Well, I hope your Thursday has been a good one so far. It is Dave. Music this half hour from the guys in Aerosmith, some classic Tom Petty. 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

Well, today is World Mosquito Day. Who the hell is celebrating that? The worst thing about summer. I'm that dude that spends the majority of my July and August covered head to toe in calamine lotion. Those little bastards. Tonight, we're looking at a clear sky, perfect for the mosquitoes. Lows of 14 this evening, sunshine Friday. We'll kickstart the weekend tomorrow with highs of 32. And so far, it looks like rain showers for both Saturday and for Sunday. The guys in Aerosmith are on Cool FM.

Well, here's some cool news for Tragically Hip fans. It's 6 o'clock tonight. The Tragically Hip live on Cool FM. It is the 10th anniversary this week of the very final ever Tragically Hip concert, which happened in Kingston 10 years ago this week. The guys in the band are putting that concert out on record this week. And tonight, we're going to play the whole concert live. 6 p.m., Tragically Hip live, right here on Cool FM.

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0: 10 years ago, our country gathered, stood still, watched, and rocked. You were there, Gord was Gord, and the night was unforgettable. 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

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Well, if you grew up in the 1980s or even the 1990s, you probably remember Columbia House. 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Well, unfortunately, Columbia House is officially shutting down. Yep, it's an end of an era. I guess they never received my check for a penny for those 12 CDs.

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My name is Dave. Music this half hour from the guys in Collective Soul. It's Love Song. Here's The Cure.

Well, some heavy news for the folks at Coca-Cola. The Doctor is taking over. Dr. Pepper has been voted America's favorite pop. 17 different states have said that Dr. Pepper is their go-to soda. Only 3 states apparently chose Coca-Cola as their overall favorite. Guess what's number one in Michigan? Yeah, Verner's. There's enough ginger in Verner's to put hair on your chest. Collective Soul are on the No Repeat Workday. 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

Well, if you're in dire need of a good old-fashioned belly laugh, we are here to help. All this week in Mornings with Timo, we've got tickets to give away to check out a fantastic comedian hitting the Coliseum at Caesars Windsor mid-September, Jim Jefferies, his Son of a Carpenter tour. All-ages performance coming to Caesars Windsor on September the 11th, which, by the way, is a Friday night. Jim Jefferies tickets could be yours tomorrow morning with Timo. 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

woke last night to the sound of thunder. How far off, I sat and wondered. Started humming a song from 1962. And it's funny how the night moves.

0: 10 years ago, our country gathered, stood still, watched, and rocked. You were there, Gord was Gord, and the night was unforgettable. It's been 10 years. Thursday, August 20th at 6 p.m. and Friday, August 21st at 7 p.m. We're playing the Tragically Hip's last live performance, Live 2016 in its entirety. 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

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It's Dave. Local news coming up for you at 4 o'clock. We'll check today's headlines. Preseason NFL action tonight, 8 o'clock. The Texans are hosting the Raiders. 10 o'clock tonight, it's the Chargers hosting the 49ers. And as far as the forecast goes, tonight we should see a clear sky, lows of 14, and sunshine expected to kickstart Friday. We'll see highs of 32 for tomorrow afternoon. Here's the lead singer of the House of Pain. His solo track, What It's Like, Everlast, is on Cool FM.

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1: With an update from cknewstoday.ca, I'm Tamara Thornton. Canada-U.S. Trade Minister Dominic LeBlanc is meeting with his American counterpart in Washington again today. Canada and the U.S. now have until Saturday to reach a deal before Trump imposes 50% tariffs on Canadian goods. Prime Minister Mark Carney has been pretty tight-lipped about trade details, but has confirmed that substantial progress has been made. Canada plans to reduce the rate of invasive species in the country by half by 2030. This has the Canadian Coalition for Invasive Plant Regulation asking, why are greenhouse centers still selling invasive plant species? CBC News says it's calling for a national database of those plants. Some cities want it required that garden centers tell customers which species are invasive and what damage they can cause to local biodiversity. And local writers are invited to the Chatham Branch Community Living Cafe for a networking opportunity. You're welcome whether you're a grizzled vet or an aspiring author. It's a chance to share tips and tricks, provide support and inspiration, and find a potential match for mentorship. The event is at 3 p.m. on Saturday, September 12th. In sports, no Tigers in the MLB today. Detroit starts a new series against Kansas City tomorrow. The Toronto Blue Jays look to bounce back against the Tampa Bay Rays this afternoon. The Red Blacks play the Alouettes in the CFL, and the NFL preseason continues tonight. The forecast, mostly sunny today with a high of 26, clear skies overnight with a low of 14. Sunshine tomorrow with a high of 27, feeling like 32. For more on these and other stories, go to cknewstoday.ca.
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Well, the Smashing Pumpkins are on the road this fall. They've got a date in Hamilton at the TD Coliseum. That show happens October the 7th in Hamilton for the Smashing Pumpkins. Well, a brand new documentary coming out about the Oasis reunion tour from 2025. Yes, the Gallagher brothers are back with a new documentary called Oasis, Don't Look Back in Anger. That documentary will be hitting cinemas early September. It's Wonderwall. It's Cool FM.

Well, the folks at TravelandLeisure.com have just put together a pretty extensive list on the most beautiful cities to visit in the entire world. Some of the cities on the list include Paris, France, and Rome, Italy, but number one, Osaka, Japan. The list is based on things like visitor satisfaction and hospitality and food and overall scenery. Osaka, Japan has been named as the overall most beautiful city in the entire world. I guess better luck next year to Sandwich, Ontario. We're on that Gordie Howe Bridge to Nowhere, Sam Roberts Band. It's Cool FM.

Well, tonight, 6 o'clock, we're going to go back in time and relive the very final Tragically Hip live concert. Believe it or not, it was 10 years ago this week that the Hip performed live for the very last time in Kingston, Ontario. I think most of us watched that concert on television. Well, tonight, we're going to relive that concert and play it in its entirety starting at 6 p.m. this evening. Yep, the Hip live at 6 o'clock tonight, right here on Cool FM.

0: 10 years ago, our country gathered, stood still, watched, and rocked. 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

Lots of sunshine across southwestern Ontario this afternoon. Tonight, we should see a clear sky, lows of 14. Sunny skies on Friday, 32. And rain showers are likely for both Saturday and for Sunday. We'll check local news coming up for you at 4 o'clock. Preseason NFL action tonight. The Houston Texans are hosting the Las Vegas Raiders. That game starts at 8 o'clock tonight on ESPN. 10 o'clock tonight on the NFL Network, it's the Chargers hosting the San Francisco 49ers. Well, a couple of days ago, we lost Frank Beard, the legendary drummer from ZZ Top, passed away this week at the age of 77. Here's Frank on the drums. It's Cool FM.

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1: With an update from cknewstoday.ca, I'm Tamara Thornton. All of the provinces have agreed to put American alcohol back on store shelves. The measure is part of a deal that would significantly lower U.S. tariffs on Canadian autos, steel, and aluminum. CBC News says a recent Nanos research poll shows that 69% of Canadians say they won't buy American booze if it returns to the shelves. Canada's lead negotiators are back in Washington today, trying to come up with a deal before the new 50% tariffs are imposed on a wide range of Canadian goods this weekend. A 69-year-old Chatham man is facing a mischief charge. CK police were called to a Missioner Street address yesterday evening for a complaint. Investigators say the man was a neighbor to the complainant and that he damaged all four tires of her vehicle. He's since been released from police custody with conditions and a future court date. And Conservative leader Pierre Poilievre has invited the former Crown Prince of Iran to Canada. Reza Pahlavi is pitching himself as the best option to lead Iran back to democracy. Poilievre told the Canadian press he's not endorsing Pahlavi, and Pahlavi's office hasn't publicly said if he'll come. In sports, no Tigers in the MLB today. Detroit starts a new series against Kansas City tomorrow. The Blue Jays are back in the win column. Toronto beat the Tampa Bay Rays 5-1 this afternoon. The Red Blacks play the Alouettes in the CFL, and the NFL preseason continues tonight. The forecast, clear skies overnight with a low of 12, sunshine tomorrow with a high of 27, feeling like 30. Rain on Saturday with a high of 23. For more on these and other stories, go to cknewstoday.ca.
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Canada's April Wine and the Spin Doctors. Before that, we played Two Princes. Believe it or not, that track from Spin Doctors is officially 35 years old as of today. It was on this date in 1991. Spin Doctors released their debut record, A Pocket Full of Kryptonite, featuring Two Princes and their other big hit, Little Miss Can't Be Wrong. How you doing? It is Dave Lockbaum on the Cool Ride Home. Music coming up this half hour from the guys in Stone Temple Pilots. Right now, it's Incubus. Here's Drive. Cool FM.

Well, the word on the street is that the guys in Rush may be getting a Las Vegas residency, believe it or not, at Sphere in Sin City, the same place that the Eagles had a Las Vegas residency. We'll keep you posted on that one. Of course, the 50-something tour is at Little Caesars Arena for two dates later on this month. It is Dave Lockbaum with a group that released a brand new record back in June. Their fourth and final record. Their first one in like 30 years came out back in June. It's called Until the Sun Explodes. It's out now. It's a classic from Sublime. This is Cool FM.

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That's Canada's Econoline Crush on Cool FM. It is Dave Lochbaum. All right, coming up just after 6 o'clock, we're going to go back in time to the year 2016, to the final ever live performance from the Tragically Hip. It was 10 years ago this week that the Hip performed live for the very last time in Kingston, Ontario. A lot of us watched the concert on TV. That concert is being released on record, and tonight at 6, we're going to play that entire concert for you. Hold tight, Tragically Hip fans. The Tragically Hip Live, coming up just after 6 o'clock. I'm going to leave you with the food.

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1: With an update from cknewstoday.ca, I'm Tamara Thornton. The race to represent people in Northeast Chatham on CK's next council is heating up. Dale Van Dusen is the latest to put his name forward, joining 16 others hoping to fill one of two Ward 7 councillor positions. He wants people to consider voting for him as he believes he's what the municipality needs, a no-nonsense person. If elected, Van Dusen would like to discuss making changes with the municipality's administration and how money is being spent. Voters will head to the polls on October 26th. Meantime, the nomination period for the upcoming municipal election officially closes tomorrow afternoon at 2. So far, over 80 people have registered, which is almost double the number from the last election. Anyone wanting to run for mayor must pay $200, while those looking to fill one of 14 councillor positions are required to pay $100. And many CK residents go to London for health care, and investigators are asking for their help. London Police and the OPP are investigating allegations of fraud at London Health Sciences Centre. They've set up a tip line. Police aren't saying a lot about the probe, but the Serious Fraud Office is involved. In sports, no Tigers in the MLB today. The Blue Jays are back in the win column. Toronto beat the Tampa Bay Rays 5-1 this afternoon. The Red Blacks play the Alouettes in the CFL. And the NFL preseason continues tonight. The Raiders face the Texans, while the 49ers take on the Chargers. The forecast, clear skies overnight with a low of 12. Sunshine tomorrow with a high of 27, feeling like 30. For more on these and other stories, go to cknewstoday.ca.
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2: Welcome to the Tragically Hip Live 2016. I'm Jay Stevens. And the next 3 hours, we're taking you back to the strangest, most emotional summer in Canadian music history. In some respects, it's hard to fathom that it's already been a decade since the Hip's swan song, while at the same time feeling like an eternity since they graced the stage. And it all started in December 2015, when Gord Downie suffered a seizure. Shortly after, he was diagnosed with glioblastoma, which is an aggressive and incurable form of brain cancer. He underwent surgery, radiation, chemotherapy, but it wasn't until 5 months later, on May 24, 2016, that the Hip publicly announced Gord's diagnosis. One day later, May 25th, before the nation could even catch our breath, they announced the Man Machine Poem Tour, named after their upcoming album. While doctors had given Gord the green light to do it, a lot of us silently wondered whether he could.
3: Just to watch him go from this frail, soft-spoken man to this god in leather suits and fancy feathered hats, it was pretty incredible.
4: He worked so hard, and by the end of the tour, he felt like old Gord.
2: The end result? 15 dates, 10 cities, an unforgettable farewell, and now one incredible live album to remember, relive,

0: From the final time that the Tragically Hip ever graced a stage in the Hammer, recorded August 16, 2016 at First Ontario Centre, there's the lonely end of the rink. It's Jay Stevens, and this is the Tragically Hip Live 2016 as the guys drop a new 29-song live album chronicling that final tour with Gord Downie 10 years ago. In just a few moments, we're going to take you back 4 nights prior to that Hamilton concert, the second of 3 farewell shows at the Air Canada Centre.
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12: Welcome back to the Tragically Hip Live 2016. I'm your host, Jay Stevens. To commemorate the 10-year anniversary of their final tour with Gord Downey and as a band, the Tragically Hip releasing a new 29-song album titled Live July 22nd through August 20th, 2016, chronicling the Man Machine Poem Tour spanning 15 dates across 10 cities. Three of those dates, not surprising, at Toronto's then Air Canada Centre, and this was from night two.

0: From their final time in the nation's capital on August 18, 2016, a song that lives in infamy, if only because of Gord's infamous killer whale tank rant, New Orleans is Sinking. That one was a bit bittersweet because it meant after that show, we had one left. A nation was already gathering its friends and family members and figuring out where they were going to congregate to watch the broadcast aired nationally on the CBC. But while we're on the subject of the tour itself, it was never dubbed a final or a farewell. But at the same time, we all knew that it was going to be the last time we'd have a chance to tell Gord thanks. For the music, obviously, but more so for the memories. The Tragically Hip have been woven into Canada's fabric for over four decades with generations of fans. And when tickets went on sale, roughly 1.3 million people tried to get their hands on them. If you were one of the lucky couple hundred or so thousand that managed to, well, this is a great opportunity to re-experience everything that you went through during the final show. For those that weren't, enter the new package that the Tragically Hip are releasing to commemorate the 10-year anniversary of that final tour. It's a 29-song album. We're playing it for you in its entirety, live July 22nd through August 20th, 2016, and it continues next.
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7: Welcome back to the Tragically Hip Live 2016. I'm your host, Jay Stevens. We mentioned earlier more than a million people trying to get their hands on tickets for the 15 shows, many of which weren't particular about where amongst the 10 cities, as long as they had a chance to see their favorite band and to say thank you one last time. Why does this still make people emotional 10 years later? A lot of people have asked themselves and others that question. Maybe it's because most of us don't get to say goodbye. Most bands don't get to say goodbye. Most musicians don't know that they're playing their last show. And most fans, we don't get to know that what we're watching is the last performance of something that has been a part of our lives for 20, 30, in some cases, 40 years. The Tragically Hip got to say goodbye. And Canada got to say goodbye with them. With the exception of Victoria, where they kicked off the tour, the band did two shows in every city out west. They doubled up in Vancouver, Edmonton, and Calgary, which is where we go now to their first of two nights at the Saddle Dome, August 1st, 2016.

0: From Calgary, the Tragically Hip, Bob Cajun, recorded live during the Man Machine Poem Tour in 2016, as we commemorate 10 years since that final farewell, the band crossing Canada one last time. Over the course of their career, the Hip didn't just become Canada's favorite band. They became a shorthand for Canadian identity, and the numbers support that. More than 12 million albums sold, 17 Junos. The demand for the final tour, we've mentioned it already a couple of times, 1.3 million people tried to get their hands on the only couple hundred thousand or so tickets available. They're one of the most commercially successful Canadian acts ever, which always sparks debate because of their modest success in the U.S. Sure, there were appearances at Woodstock 99, where they opened day two, and of course, the legendary Saturday Night Live performance, where a nervous Gord wound up rewriting the opening words to Grace 2 on the spot. But the truth is, the Tragically Hip didn't need to conquer America. They didn't need to become the next big thing. The Hip proudly wrote songs about Canada, about its people, Indigenous issues, politics, and places. And somehow, millions of Canadians listened to the music and recognized ourselves in it. Geddy Lee of Rush.
1: What is it that makes them uniquely Canadian? Their catalog is deep. Their sound is sort of born to me out of folk and blues and amplified. And the voice of Gord Downie and his poetry have given it a very, very unique tone. And I guess the fact that a lot of their subject matter deals with locations in this country, particularly in my home province of Ontario. But they're just a great band, simply.
0: When we return, we head back to where it all started with the first three offerings from the band's Kingston show, August 20th, 2016.
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5: Welcome back to the Tragically Hip Live 2016. I'm Jay Stevens. The band handpicked 29 songs from the Man Machine Poem Tour and have put together a multi-album live package, aptly titled July 22nd to August 20th, 2016. Not surprisingly, many of the selections are from the final magical evening that they spent in their hometown and with millions of fans watching in their hometowns on the CBC's nationwide broadcast. So let's take you to Kingston, August 20th, 2016, with the Tragically Hip.

0: taken from their new live album, recorded during the Man Machine Poem Tour, July 22nd to August 20th, 2016. The Tragically Hip, We Want to Be It. And for Toronto, after that night on August 14th, it was it, as the band performed 26 songs to a third consecutive sold-out Air Canada Centre. I'm Jay Stevens, and this is the Tragically Hip Live 2016. As we mark 10 years since we said goodbye to a band as synonymous with Canadian culture as maple syrup and holding doors painfully long, one thing people still have difficulty grasping a decade later is the timing. From diagnosis to the final show, it was only about 8 months for Gord Downie. He went from being diagnosed with terminal brain cancer in December 2015 to publicly revealing it in May to playing a 15-show national farewell tour that began in July. It is an unfathomable timeline, or at least almost. And through it all, Gord was Gord, ever introspective, humble, gracious.
1: I think I got lucky with this. If it has to be terminal, then I got a good, I didn't get hit by a train or, it's giving me this long kind of way to do some of these things that I've always wanted to do.
0: When we come back, the band dusts off a deep cut from Road Apples in Winnipeg and pays tribute to a Leafs legend in Edmonton.
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3: Welcome back to the Tragically Hip Live 2016. I'm your host, Jay Stevens. To commemorate 10 years since their final Canadian tour, the band picked a collection of 29 songs performed across the 10 cities and 15 dates. We mentioned earlier the significance of it being called the Man Machine Poem Tour. It wasn't goodbye, farewell, one last time. Because this wasn't some stripped down farewell where they played an hour and walked off like some bands do. The Tragically Hip played a 25 to 30 song set each night, complete with multiple encores, because fans didn't want to leave, and frankly, neither did they. Case in point, the 50 songs they performed over two nights at Rexall Place in Edmonton, which is where we head now, July 30th, 2016.